0: Squad 12, Squad 13, our truck's back in service. You want us to go ahead and take that?
1: I will take it. Squad 11, Hardin County.
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2: 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Submerged approximately 4 feet of water when located, was unresponsive face up, was pulled out by PD, is currently conscious, will work on, so.

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0: County Shields 4, transporting code 3 VHH. 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
1: 21, I have you in service responding to 175 West Lincoln Trail Boulevard. It's going to be Goodwill at 175 West Lincoln Trail Boulevard. You're responding on a 55-year-old male, lightheaded and dizziness. He's awake with breathing difficulty, high heart rate, and no med history. Callers, they're going to be outside. He is on a blue shirt and jeans.

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Okay. 22, go ahead. So it's not at the ER. Roll at 2031.

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0: 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We're clear of the ER break. 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

0: Squad 41, 2102, respond to 1366, overall Phillips Road, 1366, overall Phillips Road in Elizabethtown on an overdose, 2142.
1: Okay. 2142.

0: 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Last squad. This is squad 21. We're clearing out north.
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1: 41 on heavy end service responding to 1366 overall Phillips Road, 1366 overall Phillips Road in Elizabethtown. On a 61-year-old female vomiting from pills she's taken. Sidewalk is breathing. Caller states he will have the pill bottles ready for EMS.

0: 23, go ahead. Morning service. Box 23, I have you in service responding to 120 Joy Court, 120 Joy Court in Ratcliffe on a 19-year-old male who passed out after smoking marijuana. No med history. Male is now sitting up, breathing normally with a nosebleed. Advise if you want RPD.
1: We should be okay. 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

0: 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Go through with the details, please.
1: It's going to be 234 Mason Road, 234 Mason Road in Sonora. Caller's advising the almost sawmill is on fire. Can see flames coming from the building.
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1: 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In service, responding to the area of 234 Mason Road, 234 Mason Road in Sonora, on a possible structure fire. Caller states the Amish sawmill is on fire. Stand by in the area.

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2031's on scene, two-story residential structure on a basement. 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

in Harden County. Management and the tenant are trying to have a work order for the smoke detector to be moved. 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

0: They were responding out to 217 Ireland School Road, 217 Ireland School Road. Vehicle has run over a male. He's still breathing. We don't have much further.
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0: Squad 22, be advised, the male that was hit by the truck got into another vehicle and left chasing the truck.
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0: 10-4, 23-19. Responding at 217 Ireland School Road, 217 Ireland School Road. A male was hit by a vehicle. He's still breathing. Just got an update saying that he is took off in a vehicle after the people that hit him.
2: Is okay, thank you.
4: Hey, I'm out at 217. I'll see you.

Did you say that that patient went after the person that hit him in a vehicle or on foot? Ten four, thank you.

0: Yeah, I mean, that's 10-4. He's not here. He's taking off.
1: Can you show me a service? 10-4 on information.
0: Okay, I guess we can stage everyone until we find out where he's at. To Hardin County, show us in service.
2: Are you okay in the information? Let's give
0: it. That's 10-4, break 6072 6000. You want us to stage in quarters? That's 10-4. Everybody can stage in quarters so we can find out where he's at. That's 10-4.
3: We're on deck, group. We're just going to come to where you're at.
0: 10-4. I'm coming back out of Deckard in Ireland.
3: 68 Hardin County. We're in the area.
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0: didn't get any. They found him yet.
1: That's in four. They found him. He's near Waterside Drive, Patriot Parkway. There in E-Town.
0: Fire, correct.
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0: 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AirEvac has a 22-minute ETA. Do you still need them?
1: I don't know. 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
1: I have you in service responding to 113 Morgan Street, 113 Morgan Street in Radcliffe. I'm a 39-year-old male, seizing. Male does have a history of seizures, no drug or alcohol use known to caller. Male is breathing normally.

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0: Let me clear. They've taken a refusal. Everything's all right.
1: Did you advise 22 is also clear with the refusal?
0: Yes, 4.
1: Both units clear at 2343.

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1: Squad 41, have you in service, W21? You'll be responding out to 203 Huckleberry Street, Elizabethtown Police Department, route for an assault. 13-year-old saying that she was hit in the mouth, having issues breathing, out of control. Stay until PD can get there.

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0: I'm in Rockwood 39. Are you taking 7001?
1: 10-4. I'm on Berrytown right now.
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0: 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Caller advised your fire alarm is going off. No fire, no smoke, no odor, and caller is no longer on scene.
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0: you have Ronnieville responding to this run as well?
1: I said their tones off twice. No response, so I say you guys' are tones off.
2: And so then we hit recommend on the cat and then pulled up their fire department for some reason as well.
0: The fire is in our run, in our area, correct?
2: That is 10-4. It is an 86 area. For whatever happened when the dispatcher pulled up the recommend, it had Ryanville's recommend pop up as well.
0: You can cancel Ryanville. 700. Sorry about that.
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3: 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Keep going.
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Could be losing time nursing rehab. Timeout, 148.

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1: 23 Heavy in Service 227 responding out to 383 Redmond Boulevard Apartment 54 383 Redmond Boulevard Apartment 54 Reckless Police is on scene with a female. She's throwing things around the apartment, ripping the apartment up, making threats to people. Callers wanting her to go to the hospital and get checked out.

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1: Huh?

0: 11 Hardin County, what is service?
1: In service 307, you're responding out to 902 David Court. 902 David Court, apartment C, Charles, going to be staged for PD. Turning out for a male who's intoxicated, smashing a window and bleeding fairly well. He was wandering around the area, but is back at the residence now per PD. We'll advise once you clear to approach.
2: Johnny.
1: Three's a Baptist to 308.

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0: 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We're available.
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It's going to be for a welfare check on a female. She's complaining of back pain. We've got law enforcement in her as well.

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Male of unknown age. Injured a forehead. Is bleeding. There's a medical team on site with him. Possibly from a motorcycle wreck. Caller really didn't know. I've got Elizabethtown Police Department en route to possibly get a report for it.

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0: 12, squad 12, 102, E-Town Fire Department, box 342. Respond out to the area of 900 Pay Orchard Road, 900 block of Pay Orchard Road to south of Abbey Wood Road for single vehicle MVO entrapment. Timeout 628.
1: Mm-hmm. 628. Okay, 628.

0: 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There's a single car accident. She went off the roadway into the woods. 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
1: Roger, Westman service. 631, he was running on 900 block Pearl Orchard Road, 900 block Pearl Orchard Road. 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Fire's on scene.

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0: 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Yes, ma'am. 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
0: 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Got a 54-year-old male. Plenty of chest pain, difficulty breathing. Feel like he's going to vomit. Is alert at this time.

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1: 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It's me, Dr. Bryant's office. 54-year-old female, very weak and passed out. Low BP, reading 60 over 40. Just had an ileostomy, was coming in for labs. Med staff with her, she'll be

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1: And I've got you both in service at 1159, heading out to North Hardin Christian School at 1298 Rogersville Road, 1298 Rogersville, off of Joe Prather. Got a commercial fire alarm zone 1, front pool, 2 signals, and also a zone 3 smoke activation while dispatchers were on the call. Advised that there was negative contact with Keyholder.
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0: We're leaving 82 Alpha now, station president. 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
2: Either getting our alarm system tested, he forgot to put it in test mode. They did put it in test mode at this time. We'll take it out once they get done. Joe Biden, we're getting clear. Command terminated, and you have a good afternoon.
0: Thank you. You as well, sir. I've been clear at 12:04.

1213, what is the town fire department box 314, respond to 913 North Dixie Avenue, Baptist Health Harden, in front of the hospital, NBO with injury. 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

0: 13 North 60, 913 North 60, it's going to be right in front of the hospital for a two-vehicle accident with one possible patient holding his arm.
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in service. Service this morning to 165 First Street, Lot 12. 165 First Street, Lot 12. Please raise 39-year-old female. The caller was a juvenile. He advised that his mother collapsed. She is alert and talking. You can hear her in the background. She knows she has some history of heart issues, complaining of chest pain and general weakness.

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I have you in service, responding to 338 Homestead Avenue, 338 Homestead Avenue. Caller's advising 72-year-old male, blood pressure is 91 over 55. He's in the ER a few days ago for high blood pressure and was given a new medication. They advise he has not taken that medication since yesterday morning. He is now alert and talking.

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1: I have you in service, responding to 2010 Hillencrest Drive, 2010 Hillencrest. See for an 82-year-old female, busy and weak, heart rate of 44. Ongoing symptoms for several weeks, a history of bradycardia. 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

0: 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Coming on 1326.
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It's me for a 34-year-old female, active seizure, be advised for 20 minutes. She's medically stable, unable to get her out of the seizure. Does have a history, just not been given any meds.

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0: Squad 31, Squad 31, respond to 4670 South Dixie Highway in Glendale, 4670 South Dixie Highway. I'm back pain. Come out 1413.
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2: Calling the 4670 South Dixie Highway, 4670 South Dixie. Fee for a 60-year-old male complaining of back pain. He's unable to walk. He will be outside sitting in a chair.

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2: 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Thanks for a 75-year-old female. Just in the hospital for UTI. Ultramental neuro issues. Non-combative. Awake and breathing okay. She'll be in room 300, bed 2 on the east side.

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1: Can I have you pay 1425? In service, 2107, go ahead. You're 1425. Squad 11, you're responding to 732 North Logsdon Parkway, 732 North Logsdon, to me for a 57-year-old female. Her doctor advised she's needing a stat CBC with abnormal labs yesterday. The history of liver and kidney disease. It's been having a lot of confusion and memory loss.
2: Garden County.
1: 22.
2: In around the Keel Field.
1: Can we clear 1426? On scene, 1426.
2: We've been on scene for about 3 minutes.
1: What are you saying for?

Etown Fire Department, Box 132, Etown Fire, Box 132, vehicle fire at the entrance to the government building, Provident and Ring Road, timeout 1430.

0: 55, we're going to be heading to the government building at 150 North Provident Way. It's going to be the Ring Road entrance. Looks like it might be the Severn Valley entrance off of Ring Road for a yellow truck. It's going to be in the on fire in the engine bay. Flames are mostly out.
1: Five's okay. People are interested in Severn Valley, Ring Road.

0: 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Nothing short at this time. 2 10 bucks, man.
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0: Thanks,
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0: Park County.
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0: I have you in service. 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

1241, 1241, Station 11, 405 St. John Road, E-Town, 405 St. John Road, on a full, 10 out of 15, 29.

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1: Can I have you in service? 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Line company called in a pendant to push for a 7-year-old male had a fall on the floor. Unknown extent of injuries. He advised the front door shall be unlocked. 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
0: You can show us on scene. We've got a three-story commercial structure. Nothing showing from the outside. No evacuation. 348 will have command.
1: Command, nothing showing from the three-story commercial structure from the outside at 1541.

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1850 Veterans Way, 1850 Veterans Way, Senator E-Town, I'm Norma Webbs. 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

I have you in service. 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
1: 1956.